0: and injured by a federal immigration officer in Austin, Texas, Austin Travis County EMS Chief Rob Lukritz.
1: The patient was stable, vital signs were stable, but in serious condition. They were transported off the scene within 9 minutes of arrival of EMS resources and transported to a local trauma center.
0: Protesters in the city demanding an independent investigation. President Trump weighing more action on Iran amid a new security warning in the Middle East.
2: An alert went out to Americans overnight, warning them of possible airspace closures and flight cancellations. The message was sent by U.S. embassies in various capitals, including Jerusalem.
0: Fox's Trey Yingst. President Trump is set to welcome China's leader to the White House this week, as well. That's where he will also meet with Mayor Zohran Mamdani on Monday. 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
3: In the forecast today, partly sunny, a high near 8, calm northwesterly winds. Additional showers chances tonight, overnight 60% and a half inch possible accumulation. Low temperature, low 60s and north winds continuing. Early patchy fog as well, otherwise cloudy and a high near low 70s. Northeast winds continue. Overnight temperatures at the mid-50s. Daytime highs Tuesday and Wednesday with mostly sunny conditions toward the middle of the week. Overnight temperatures upper 40s possible for Tuesday and Wednesday nights. Daytime highs edge up to past 70 by Thursday. Friday and Saturday, daytime highs mid and upper 70s. Also, light chances of showers by the weekend.
4: Curly

In the forecast today, partly sunny, high near 8, calm northwesterly winds. Additional showers chances tonight. Overnight 60% and a half inch possible accumulation. Low temperature, low 60s and north winds continuing. Early patchy fog as well, otherwise cloudy and a high near low 70s. Northeast winds continue. Overnight temperature at the mid-50s. Daytime high with mostly sunny conditions toward the middle of the week. Overnight temperatures upper 40s possible for Tuesday and Wednesday nights. Daytime highs edge up to past 70 by Thursday. Friday and Saturday, daytime highs mid and upper 70s. Also, light chances of showers by the weekend.

0: 9 knows exactly where it is.
1: KRLI Malta Bend, Hurley Country. Hurley Country.
2: And injured by a federal immigration officer in Austin, Texas, Austin Travis County EMS Chief Rob Lukritz.
3: The patient was stable, vital signs were stable, but in serious condition. They were transported off the scene within 9 minutes of arrival of EMS resources and transported to a local trauma center.
2: Protesters in the city demanding an independent investigation. President Trump weighing more action on Iran amid a new security warning in the Middle East.
4: An alert went out to Americans overnight, warning them of possible airspace closures and flight cancellations. The message was sent by U.S. embassies in various capitals, including Jerusalem.
2: Fox's Trey Yingst. President Trump is set to welcome China's leader to the White House this week, as well as the That's where he will also meet with Mayor Zohran Mamdani on Monday. 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
5: In the forecast today, partly sunny, a high near 8, calm northwesterly winds. Additional showers chances tonight, overnight 60% and a half inch possible accumulation. Low temperature, low 60s and north winds continuing. Early patchy fog as well, otherwise cloudy and a high near low 70s. Northeast winds continue. Overnight temperatures at the mid 50s. Daytime high with mostly sunny conditions toward the middle of the week. Overnight temperatures upper 40s are possible for Tuesday and Wednesday nights. Daytime highs edge up to past 70 by Thursday. Friday and Saturday, daytime highs mid and upper 70s. Also, light chances of showers by the weekend.
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0: In the forecast today, partly sunny, high near 8, calm northwesterly winds. Additional showers chances tonight. Overnight 60% and a half inch possible accumulation. Low temperature, low 60s and north winds continuing. Early night, patchy fog as well, otherwise cloudy and a high near low 70s. Northeast winds continue. Overnight temperatures at the mid 50s. Daytime high Tuesday with mostly sunny conditions toward the middle of the week. Overnight temperatures upper 40s are possible for Tuesday and Wednesday nights. Daytime highs edge up to past 70 by Thursday. Friday and Saturday, daytime highs mid and upper 70s. Also, light chances of showers by the weekend.
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1: And injured by a federal immigration officer in Austin, Texas, Austin Travis County EMS Chief Rob Lukritz.
2: The patient was stable, vital signs were stable, but in serious condition. They were transported off the scene within 9 minutes of arrival of EMS resources and transported to a local trauma center.
1: Protesters in the city demanding an independent investigation. President Trump weighing more action on Iran amid a new security warning in the Middle East.
3: An alert went out to Americans overnight, warning them of possible airspace closures and flight cancellations. The message was sent by U.S. embassies in various capitals, including Jerusalem.
1: Fox's Trey Yingst. President Trump is set to welcome China's leader to the White House this week, as well as to New York City. That's where he will also meet with Mayor Zohran Mamdani on Monday. 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
4: In the forecast today, partly sunny, a high near 8, calm northwesterly winds. Additional showers chances tonight, overnight 60% and a half inch possible accumulation. Low temperature, low 60s and north winds continuing. Early night, patchy fog as well, otherwise cloudy and a high near low 70s. Northeast winds continue. Overnight temperatures at the mid-50s. Daytime high with mostly sunny conditions toward the middle of the week. Overnight temperatures upper 40s possible for Tuesday and Wednesday nights. Daytime highs edge up to past 70 by Thursday. Friday and Saturday, daytime highs mid and upper 70s. Also, light chances of showers by the weekend. K-R-

0: We have a slight chance of showers after 11 p.m. tonight. We'll see some patchy fog after 1 a.m. Otherwise, cloudy with a low around 64 with calm winds. It'll be patchy fog clearing before 10 a.m. Monday. Otherwise, cloudy with a high near 73 with a north-northeast wind 3 to 6 miles per hour. There's a slight chance of showers between 9 and 10 p.m. Monday night. It'll be cloudy with a low around 57 with winds becoming calm in the evening. Mostly cloudy too, high near 69 with a northeast wind 5 to 7 miles per hour. Partly cloudy Tuesday night with a low around 49 with calm winds. Wednesday will be sunny with a high near 70. Partly sunny Thursday with a high in the low 70s. There's a 40% chance of showers Friday and Friday night. Mostly cloudy with a high in the mid 70s with a low in the mid 50s. We have a 40% chance of showers Saturday. It'll be mostly cloudy with a high in the upper 70s. Right now we have mostly cloudy skies and it's 72 degrees.
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3: Fox News, I'm Deborah Valentine. An ICE agent shot a person in Austin, Texas today. Homeland Security told Fox the injured man is an illegal migrant from Venezuela. The AP identifies him as Wilbur Rafael Garces Perez, Travis County.
4: The patient was but in serious condition. They were transported off the scene within 9 minutes of arrival of EMS resources and transported to a local trauma center.
3: An investigation continues. President Trump plans to meet with New York City Mayor Zohran Mamdani Monday ahead of his speech and other high-profile meetings this week at the UN General Assembly in New York.
5: We're expected to discuss issues affecting New York City and New Yorkers. President Trump this week is also expected to meet with Gulf leaders amid the skepticism over how the escalation with Iran will end.
3: Fox's Alex Hogan. 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
6: We have a slight chance of showers after 11 p.m. tonight. We'll see some patchy fog after 1 a.m. Otherwise, cloudy with a low around 64 with calm winds. It'll be patchy fog clearing before 10 a.m. Monday. Otherwise, cloudy with a high near 73 with a north-northeast wind 3 to 6 miles per hour. There's a slight chance of showers between 9 and 10 p.m. Monday night. It'll be cloudy with a low around 57 with winds becoming calm in the evening. Mostly cloudy too. Near 69 with a northeast wind 5 to 7 miles per hour. Partly cloudy Tuesday night with a low around 49 with calm winds.

0: Wednesday will be sunny with a high near 70, partly sunny Thursday with a high in the low 70s. There's a 40% chance of showers Friday and Friday night, mostly cloudy with a high in the mid-70s with a low in the mid-50s. We have a 40% chance of showers Saturday. It'll be mostly cloudy with a high in the upper 70s. Right now, it's mostly cloudy and 70 degrees.
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I grew up in an oil town, but my gusher never came in.

0: We have a slight chance of showers after 11 p.m. tonight. We'll see some patchy fog after 1 a.m. Otherwise, cloudy with a low around 64 with calm winds. It'll be patchy fog clearing before 10 a.m. Monday. Otherwise, cloudy with a high near 73 with a north-northeast wind 3 to 6 miles per hour. There's a slight chance of showers between 9 and 10 p.m. Monday night. It'll be cloudy with a low around 57 with winds becoming calm in the evening. Mostly cloudy too. 69 with a northeast wind 5 to 7 miles per hour. Partly cloudy Tuesday night with a low around 49 with calm winds. Wednesday will be sunny with a high near 70. Partly sunny Thursday with a high in the low 70s. There's a 40% chance of showers Friday and Friday night. Mostly cloudy with a high in the mid 70s with a low in the mid 50s. We have a 40% chance of showers Saturday. It'll be mostly cloudy with a high in the upper 70s. Right now, it's mostly cloudy and 70 degrees.
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3: Sue Gosman, investigation underway following an ICE-involved shooting of a man in Austin, Texas. Florida Congresswoman Anna Paulina Luna telling Fox she is confident HHS Secretary Mark Wayne Mullen will properly investigate.
4: I'm not trying to make this partisan. Obviously, we don't know what happened, and that will be a very thorough investigation, especially with Mark Wayne heading up the DHS agency.
3: Protesters gathered in Austin demanding an independent investigation. President Trump is weighing fresh action against Iran.
5: An alert went out to Americans overnight, warning them of possible airspace closures and flight cancellations. The message was sent by U.S. embassies in various capitals, including Jerusalem.
3: That is Fox's Trey Yeagst reporting. 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
6: We have a slight chance of showers after 11 p.m. tonight. We'll see some patchy fog after 1 a.m. Otherwise, cloudy with a low around 64 with calm winds. It'll be patchy fog clearing before 10 a.m. Monday. Otherwise, cloudy with a high near 73 with a north-northeast wind 3 to 6 miles per hour. There's a slight chance of showers between 9 and 10 p.m. Monday night. It'll be cloudy with a low around 57 with winds becoming calm in the evening. Mostly cloudy too. Near 69 with a northeast wind 5 to 7 miles per hour. Partly cloudy Tuesday night with a low around 49 with calm winds. Wednesday will be sunny with a high near 70. Partly sunny Thursday with a high in the low 70s. There's a 40% chance of showers Friday and Friday night. Mostly cloudy.

0: cloudy with a high in the mid-70s with a low in the mid-50s. We have a 40% chance of showers Saturday. It'll be mostly cloudy with a high in the upper 70s. Right now, it's mostly cloudy and 70 degrees.
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0: We have a slight chance of showers after 11 p.m. tonight. We'll see some patchy fog after 1 a.m. Otherwise, cloudy with a low around 64 with calm winds. It'll be patchy fog clearing before 10 a.m. Monday. Otherwise, cloudy with a high near 73 with a north-northeast wind 3 to 6 miles per hour. There's a slight chance of showers between 9 and 10 p.m. Monday night. It'll be cloudy with a low around 57 with winds becoming calm in the evening. Mostly cloudy too. 69 with a northeast wind 5 to 7 miles per hour. Partly cloudy Tuesday night with a low around 49 with calm winds. Wednesday will be sunny with a high near 70. Partly sunny Thursday with a high in the low 70s. There's a 40% chance of showers Friday and Friday night. Mostly cloudy with a high in the mid 70s with a low in the mid 50s. We have a 40% chance of showers Saturday. It'll be mostly cloudy with a high in the upper 70s. Right now, it's mostly cloudy and 70 degrees.
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I get to thinking lots of times about back when I was a lad, of the old home place where I grew up, of the days both good and bad. My overalls were hand-me-downs, my shoes were full of holes. I used to walk 4 miles to school every day, through the rain, the sleet, and the cold. I've seen the nights when my daddy would cry for the things that his family would need. But all he ever got was a badland farm and 7 hungry mouths to feed. And yet our home fire never flickered once, 'cause when all these things went wrong, Mama took the hymn book down and Mama sang.

I've been rocked to sleep many a night to the tune of What a Friend. And come morning, Rock of Ages would wake me gently once again. And then Daddy would reach up and he'd take the Bible down and he'd read it loud and long. And I always felt that maybe our home was blessed when Daddy would say, Mama, sing a song. Sister left home first, I guess, and then Bob, and then Tommy, and then Dan. By then, Dad's hair was turning white, and I had to be my mama's little man. But it seemed that as Daddy's back grew weak, my mother's faith just grew strong. And those were the greatest days of all,

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I don't get to go back much anymore. No voice is left to fill those halls, and no steps to grace the floor. For you see, my mother sings in heaven now, around God's golden throne. But I'll always believe that this world is a better place, because one time, my mama sang a song.

0: who investigates our officer-involved shootings is on the scene, and I have spoken to Texas Rangers, who will be part of that investigation, and we'll be working side-by-side in this investigation as well.
1: The AP identifies the man shot as Wilbur Rafael Garces Perez. Two male children, ages 11 and 12, dead, and two women hurt in a shooting in DeKalb County, Georgia. Public information officer there, Elise Wells.
2: Essentially, what they're doing is canvassing for evidence. Because it's a grassy area, we're going to utilize all the technology available, and that may be a metal detector to look for any casings or anything that might be of value.
1: Police say the incident...
3: Patchy fog clears before 10 a.m. today, otherwise mostly cloudy with a high near 73 with a northeast wind 3 to 6 miles per hour. We have a slight chance of showers between 9 and 10 p.m. tonight, then cloudy with a low around 57 with calm winds. Cloudy with a high near 69 with a northeast wind 5 to 7 miles per hour. It'll be partly cloudy Tuesday night with a low around 49 with calm winds. It'll be sunny Wednesday with a high near 70, partly sunny Thursday with a high in the low 70s. We'll have a 40% chance of showers Friday and Friday night. It'll be mostly cloudy with a high in the mid-70s and a low in the upper 50s. We have a 40% chance of showers Saturday. It'll be mostly cloudy with a high in the upper 70s, then partly sunny Sunday with a high in the low 80s. Right now, we have cloudy skies and it's 70 degrees.

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2: I ran into an old friend of mine the other day. We hadn't seen each other for quite a while. What he had to say to me hit me pretty hard, because I think a lot of folks get started this way.

Otherwise, mostly cloudy with a high near 73 with a north-northeast wind 3 to 6 miles per hour. We have a slight chance of showers between 9 and 10 p.m. tonight, then cloudy with a low around 57 with calm winds.

0: Cloudy with a high near 69 with a northeast wind 5 to 7 miles per hour. It'll be partly cloudy Tuesday night with a low around 49 with calm winds. It'll be sunny Wednesday with a high near 70, partly sunny Thursday with a high in the low 70s. While a 40% chance of showers Friday and Friday night, it'll be mostly cloudy with a high in the mid-70s and a low in the upper 50s. We have a 40% chance of showers Saturday. It'll be mostly cloudy with a high in the upper 70s, then partly sunny Sunday with a high in the low 80s. Right now we have cloudy skies and it's 70 degrees.
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0: All right, listen. I didn't want to have to do this. You leave me no choice. Like...
1: Man shot and injured by a federal immigration officer in Austin, Texas. Authorities say he is in serious but stable condition.
2: Police Department Special Investigation Unit, who investigates our officer-involved shootings, is on the scene. And I have spoken to Texas Rangers, who will be part of that investigation, and will be working side by side in this investigation as well.
1: That is Austin Police Chief Lisa Davis. Fox News has learned that the man shot is an illegal migrant from Venezuela and has been released from the hospital to ICE custody. President Trump addressing the U.N. General Assembly in New York this week.
3: But before that, President Trump will meet with New York City Mayor Zoran Mamdani at Gracie Mansion. President Trump this week is also expected to meet with Gulf leaders amid the skepticism over how the escalation with Iran will end.
1: Tropical storm Paulo forming off the southwestern Mexico coast, expected to strengthen into a hurricane this week. 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
4: Today, otherwise mostly cloudy with a high near 73 with a northeast wind 3 to 6 miles per hour. We have a slight chance of showers between 9 and 10 p.m. tonight, then cloudy with a low around 57 with calm winds. Tuesday, cloudy with a high near 69 with a northeast wind 5 to 7 miles per hour. It'll be partly cloudy Tuesday night with a low around 49 with calm winds. It'll be sunny Wednesday with a high near 70, partly sunny Thursday with a high in the low 70s. Well, a 40% chance of showers Friday and Friday night. It'll be mostly cloudy with a high in the mid-70s and a low in the upper 50s. We have a 40% chance of showers Saturday. It'll be mostly cloudy with a high in the upper 70s, then partly sunny Sunday with a high in the low 80s. Right now, it's cloudy and 72 degrees.
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6: Today I saw her for the first time since she left me. And she said, I got a favor to ask of you. And I said, all right, what is it? And she said, you know, you always told me if I ever needed any help, just to ask you and that you'd help me. And I said, yeah, I remember. And she said, well, there's this fellow that I've been going with. And I just found out that he's been slipping around on me. And I thought that maybe if you'd write me a letter and tell me that you miss me and that you still love me, that he might find it and he might read it and it might make him jealous and I might not lose him. And I said, okay, I'll write you the letter.
7: Dear sweetheart, just a line to let you know that I still think about you. I still love you so. I remember your kisses and every time you held me tight. But most of all, I remember the good times that we had each night. Dear sweetheart, if you're lonely, just let me know, for you're still my one and only, and I still love you so. I'm gonna close for now, sweetheart, and try to go on without you. But don't forget, I'll always love you, no matter what you do. So now, I've written the letter the way you've asked me to.

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0: mostly cloudy with a high near 73 with a northeast wind 3 to 6 miles per hour. We have a slight chance of showers between 9 and 10 p.m. tonight, then cloudy with a low around 57 with calm winds. Cloudy with a high near 69 with a northeast wind 5 to 7 miles per hour. It'll be partly cloudy Tuesday night with a low around 49 with calm winds. It'll be sunny Wednesday with a high near 70, partly sunny Thursday with a high in the low 70s. We'll have a 40% chance of showers Friday and Friday night. It'll be mostly cloudy with a high in the mid-70s and a low in the upper 50s. We have a 40% chance of showers Saturday. It'll be mostly cloudy with a high in the upper 70s, then partly sunny Sunday with a high in the low 80s. Right now, it's cloudy and 72 degrees.
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0: Florida Congresswoman Anna Paulina Luna tells Fox's A Big Weekend show she thinks Homeland Security Secretary Mark Wayne Mullen's DHS will properly investigate.
1: I'm not trying to make this partisan. Obviously, we don't know what happened, and that will be a very thorough investigation, especially with Mark Wayne heading up the DHS agency.
0: The man is ID'd by the AP as Wilbur Rafael Garces Perez, the target of an ICE investigation. President Trump meets today with the New York City Mayor Zohran Mamdani at Gracie Mansion in New York ahead of the president's speech and high-level meetings at the UN General Assembly in New York.
2: President Trump will kick off the week in New York. We just heard from Ukrainian President Volodymyr Zelensky, who says that the pair spoke and that they will meet in New York as well.
0: Fox's Alex Hogan. 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
3: Today, otherwise, mostly cloudy with a high near 73 with a northeast wind 3 to 6 miles per hour. We have a slight chance of showers between 9 and 10 p.m. tonight, then cloudy with a low around 57 with calm winds. Tuesday, cloudy with a high near 69 with a northeast wind 5 to 7 miles per hour. It'll be partly cloudy Tuesday night with a low around 49 with calm winds. It'll be sunny Wednesday with a high near 70, partly sunny Thursday with a high in the low 70s. We have a 40% chance of showers Friday and Friday night. It'll be mostly cloudy with a high in the mid-70s and a low in the upper 50s. We have a 40% chance of showers Saturday. It'll be mostly cloudy with a high in the upper 70s, then partly sunny Sunday with a high in the low 80s. Right now, it's cloudy and 72 degrees. Curly.

It's been a while since we went our separate ways. And just when I think I've finally gotten over you, I think of all the things that I never will get to say. What goes on?

0: cloudy with a high near 73 with a northeast wind 3 to 6 miles per hour. We have a slight chance of showers between 9 and 10 p.m. tonight, then cloudy with a low around 57 with calm winds. Cloudy with a high near 69 with a northeast wind 5 to 7 miles per hour. It'll be partly cloudy Tuesday night with a low around 49 with calm winds. It'll be sunny Wednesday with a high near 70, partly sunny Thursday with a high in the low 70s. We'll have a 40% chance of showers Friday and Friday night. It'll be mostly cloudy with a high in the mid 70s and a low in the upper 50s. We have a 40% chance of showers Saturday. It'll be mostly cloudy with a high in the upper 70s, then partly sunny Sunday with a high in the low 80s. Right now it's cloudy and 72 degrees.
1: 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KRLI.

0: President Trump addressing the UN General Assembly in New York City this week.
1: But before that, President Trump will meet with New York City Mayor Zoran Mamdani at Gracie Mansion. President Trump this week is also expected to meet with Gulf leaders amid the skepticism over how the escalation with Iran will end.
0: That is Fox's Alex Hogan. A man shot and injured by a federal immigration officer in Austin, Texas. Authorities say that he is in serious but stable condition.
2: Police Department's Special Investigation Unit, who investigates our officer-involved shootings, is on the scene. And I have spoken to Texas Rangers, who will be part of that investigation, and we'll be working side by side in this investigation as well.
0: Austin Police Chief Lisa Davis, Fox News has learned that the person was an illegal migrant from Venezuela with a final deportation order and has been released from the hospital into ICE custody. 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
3: Today, otherwise mostly cloudy with a high near 73 with a northeast wind 3 to 6 miles per hour. We have a slight chance of showers between 9 and 10 p.m. tonight, then cloudy with a low around 57 with calm winds. Tuesday, cloudy with a high near 69 with a northeast wind 5 to 7 miles per hour. It'll be partly cloudy Tuesday night with a low around 49 with calm winds. It'll be sunny Wednesday with a high near 70, partly sunny Thursday with a high in the low 70s. While a 40% chance of showers Friday and Friday night, it'll be mostly cloudy with a high in the mid-70s and a low in the upper 50s. We have a 40% chance of showers Saturday. It'll be mostly cloudy with a high in the upper 70s, then partly sunny Sunday with a high in the low 80s. Right now, it's cloudy and 72 degrees.

fists. 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

cloudy with a high near 73 with a northeast wind 3 to 6 miles per hour. We have a slight chance of showers between 9 and 10 p.m. tonight, then cloudy with a low around 57 with calm winds. Cloudy with a high near 69 with a northeast wind 5 to 7 miles per hour. It'll be partly cloudy Tuesday night with a low around 49 with calm winds. It'll be sunny Wednesday with a high near 70, partly sunny Thursday with a high in the low 70s. We'll have a 40% chance of showers Friday and Friday night. It'll be mostly cloudy with a high in the mid-70s and a low in the upper 50s. We have a 40% chance of showers Saturday. It'll be mostly cloudy with

0: high in the upper 70s, then partly sunny Sunday with a high in the low 80s. Right now it's cloudy and 72 degrees.
1: Curly Country, KRLI.

cloudy with a high near 72 with a north-northeast wind 3 to 6 miles per hour. Weather's high temperatures tonight, it'll be cloudy with a low around 59 with winds becoming calm in the evening. Showers in before 9 a.m. Tuesday, mostly cloudy with a high near 70 with winds 5 to 7 miles per hour. Then partly cloudy Tuesday night with a low around 50 with calm winds. Wednesday should be sunny with a high in the low 70s. Mostly sunny Thursday with a high in the mid 70s. Mostly sunny Friday with a high in the mid 70s. Then a 30% chance of showers Friday night. Mostly cloudy with a low in the upper 50s. A 40% chance of showers Saturday. Mostly cloudy with a high in the mid 70s. And a 30% chance of showers Saturday night. Mostly cloudy with a low around 50 degrees. Right now we have cloudy skies and it's 68 degrees.

You laughed when you found out just how far it went. But you didn't, and you don't. I know you ain't gonna ever know.

0: Today, forecast is for a 30% chance of rain and fog before 10 a.m. Cloudy with a high near 72 with a north-northeast wind 3 to 6 miles per hour. Weather's high temperatures tonight, it'll be cloudy with a low around 59 with winds becoming calm in the evening. Showers in before 9 a.m. Tuesday, mostly cloudy with a high near 70 with winds 5 to 7 miles per hour. Then partly cloudy Tuesday night with a low around 50 with calm winds. Wednesday should be sunny with a high in the low 70s. Mostly sunny Thursday with a high in the mid-70s. Mostly sunny Friday with a high in the mid-70s. Then a 30% chance of showers Friday night. Mostly cloudy with a low in the upper 50s. A 40% chance of showers Saturday. Mostly cloudy with a high in the mid-70s. And a 30% chance of showers Saturday night. Mostly cloudy with a low around 50 degrees. Right now we have cloudy skies and it's 68 degrees.
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Hello. You don't know who this is, but the reason I'm calling you is because I was going through my man's pockets this morning, and I just happened to find your name and number. So, woman to woman, I don't think it's wrong to call you. Now, I don't know how you're gonna take this. You might even hang up the phone. 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

0: All right, listen, I didn't want to have to do this. You leave me no choice.
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2: And President Trump will be in New York City for a number of high-profile meetings and events this week. He meets with New York City Mayor Zohra Mamdani today and Ukraine's President Volodymyr Zelensky on Tuesday. The same day, the president will address the UN General Assembly. President Trump will then meet with Chinese President Xi

0: Commission paying for a bilateral series of talks on Thursday. There is an investigation underway following an ice-involved shooting of a man in Austin, Texas, Sunday. Florida Congresswoman Ana Paulina Luna says she's confident Secretary Mark Wayne Mullen will properly investigate.
1: I'm not trying to make this partisan. Obviously, we don't know what happened, and that will be a very thorough investigation, especially with Mark Wayne heading up the DHS agency.
0: Reportedly shot, released from the hospital, now in ICE custody, set for deportation. 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
2: Cloudy in the forecast today, high near 72. Additional rainfall possibilities, 30%. And tonight's low, near 60 degrees. Mostly cloudy into tomorrow, Tuesday. The daytime high up to 70 possible. Northeast winds under 10 miles an hour. Lows 50 degrees Tuesday night. Look for the daytime highs middle of the week, Wednesday, Thursday, and Friday. Similar marks for temperature, mostly sunny Wednesday and Thursday. Back to cloudy conditions by the end of the weekend. Rainfall likelihood as high as 30 to 40% into the first part of the weekend. Sunday's daytime high up to past 80 degrees possible. Right now, 66 degrees, 90% humidity.

0: cloudy in the forecast today. A high near 72. Additional rainfall possibilities 30%. And tonight's low near 60 degrees. Mostly cloudy into tomorrow, Tuesday. The daytime high up to 70 possible. Northeast winds under 10 miles an hour. Lows 50 degrees Tuesday night. Look for the daytime highs middle of the week Wednesday. Thursday and Friday, similar marks for temperature. Mostly sunny Wednesday and Thursday. Back to cloudy conditions by the end of the weekend. Rainfall likelihood as high as 30 to 40% into the first part of the weekend. Sunday's daytime high up to past 80 degrees possible. Right now, 60 degrees, 90% humidity.
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4: Tomorrow in Lafayette County, after a change of venue for a marshal, a man facing charges over a fatal April crash on Odell Avenue. Brent Reynolds Jr. is charged with involuntary manslaughter. According to Highway Patrol, Reynolds was driving over 100 miles an hour in a 25 zone and rear-ended another vehicle, which went off the road.

0: hit a pedestrian on a sidewalk. The driver ultimately died. The pedestrian was airlifted for treatment. Reynolds set to appear 2:30 tomorrow. Arraignment is Monday for a Vila Ridge man accused of leading a motorcycle pursuit through Lafayette County June 20th. Cameron Haug is charged with aggravated fleeing. According to statements, deputies spotted a motorcycle first observed speeding in Saline County near Higginsville Junction. The bike was pursued. Speeds up to 130 miles an hour were noted. Arraignment is Monday. Representative Thomas Massey claims GOP leadership sent lawmakers home early to avoid voting on his resolution to impeach the U.S. Defense Secretary. This means the vote, which was unlikely to succeed but would have recorded members' votes either for or against, will not take place until after the November election. Massey said Secretary Pete Hegseth unconstitutionally waged war without congressional approval and against a concurrent resolution of Congress to remove armed forces from foreign conflict. He spoke for with references to law in support of impeachment and trial, claiming Hegseth violated the law in drawing the country into harmful wars, including in Iran, illegal actions in the Caribbean and Pacific, and recklessly harmed civilians. Missouri's 2026-27 archery deer season is underway. Carroll County Conservation Agent Corporal Mark Bagley says deer will be moving due to harvest season. He also says some seasonal limitations have changed, especially for non-residents.
1: The biggest thing this year, hunters using a non-resident archery hunting permit or non-resident firearm deer now can only take one antlered deer during the archery and firearm season combined. So those non-residents are going to be limited to one antlered buck.
0: The early portion of the archery season runs till November 13th. The late portion is from November 25th to January 15th.
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0: Cloudy in the forecast today, high near 72, additional rainfall possibilities 30%, and tonight's low near 60 degrees, mostly cloudy into tomorrow Tuesday, the daytime high up to 70 possible, northeast winds under 10 miles an hour, lows 50 degrees Tuesday night. Look for the daytime highs middle of the week Wednesday, Thursday and Friday, similar marks for temperature, mostly sunny Wednesday and Thursday, back to cloudy conditions by the end of the weekend. Rainfall likelihood as high as 30 to 40% into the first part of the weekend. Sunday's daytime high up to past 80 degrees possible. Right now, 66 degrees, 90% humidity.
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You're my oldest, and you're quite a lady. You're my only blue-eyed girl, and you turned 16 in April, and you've sure made a change in my world. I'm sorry I missed the big evening, your first date, and I wasn't around. Save all the secret things you did and tell me when I get to town. And on your graduation, I wanted pictures to look back on, but then I wasn't there to take them. As usual, I was gone. You've had to grow up much too quick, and you've done it on your own. You did it without Mama, 'cause Mama wasn't home. And Jackie, you're quite a lady too. You're just 1 year younger than Gwen. And there's so much that I'm missing by being Mommy now and then. I remember the day you cooked your first meal. You were 9. You cooked biscuits and ham, and you called to tell me how good it was, 'cause I was out of town. And at the party for fathers and daughters, well, I know you felt out of place, and even the pretty dress I bought couldn't fill that empty space. And the time when you got sick and the doctors turned you down, they couldn't treat you.

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0: December corn up 5 3/4 at 5.33 1/4. March up 5 1/2 at 5.47. And September up 3 1/4 at 5.25 3/4. November soybeans up 7 3/4 at 13.11 1/4. January up 7 3/4 at 13.27 3/4. And May up 6 1/2 at 13.43. December wheat up 7 1/4 at 7.21 1/2. March up 7 1/4 at 7.37 1/4. And May up 7 1/4 at 7.45 1/4. October live cattle closing Friday up 27 cents at 215.92. December up 37 at 216.62. And February up 7 at 217.35. September feeder cattle down $1.25 at 333.57. October 87 cents at 323.50. In November, down 65 at $318 even. The Dow closing Friday down 95 points to 51,682.64. With this look at your markets, I'm Nathan Gertz on TFN, the Farm Net.
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0: 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An annual observance in farm safety and health promotes the theme of Safety Today, Success Tomorrow for this year.
1: Safety Today, Success Tomorrow, the theme of 2026 National Farm Safety and Health Week. Dan Needham of the National Education Center for Agricultural Safety says this annual education and awareness campaign goes back to the presidential administration of Franklin Delano Roosevelt.
2: FDR signed the first National Farm Safety and Health Proclamation way back in 1944, and it's always been the third week in September ever since then.
1: As for the theme of this year's observance, set for September 21st through 25th,
2: if you practice safety today, later on in life, you're going to have all your digits, and you're going to be able to hear your grandchildren.
1: Daily awareness topics, again, are part of the annual event. And for the 2026 edition,
2: on Monday, it's equipment and rural roadway safety, talking about being well lit, because as we get into harvest season, the days are getting shorter. You've got your farm equipment out on the roadway, which is bigger and moving slower. How do we make ourselves visible to the folks on the roadway? Tuesday is health and wellness, dealing with medical type issues, dealing with brain health as we work through some different with the kids on the farm and with the older generations that are still out there farming. Thursday is confined spaces, which is going to be grain bins and manure pits. We're having a very bad year as far as grain engulfments.
1: Friday's theme is a new coverage topic for National Farm Safety and Health Week.
2: Cancer prevention among farmers and rural communities. 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
1: More information about this year's National Farm Safety and Health Week campaign and events are available online at www.necasag.org. I'm Rod Bain reporting for the U.S. Department of Agriculture in Washington, D.C.
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3: In the forecast today, mostly a cloudy, rainfall chances slight until 10 a.m. The daytime high temperature up near 72 possible, light northeast winds under 10 miles an hour. Tonight's low near 60 degrees with cloudy conditions continuing, northeast winds as well. Resuming tomorrow, Tuesday, the daytime high up to near 70 degrees. Lows 50 Tuesday night and partly cloudy. Look for a range of daytime highs, low to mid 70s. Starting the middle of the week, Wednesday and through Friday, mostly sunny conditions until Friday. Friday night sees showers chances coming to 30 to 40% into the first part of the weekend. Meanwhile, the overnights, upper 50s Friday night with those chances of rain, mid-70s Saturday. Sunday, partly sunny. Daytime high exceeding 80 degrees expected. Right now, 65 degrees and light rain.
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1: News, I'm Gianna Gelosi. Protests erupting in Austin, Texas after an ICE agent shot a man who DHS says is an illegal migrant from Venezuela.
2: Regardless what side you're on, it's a human being. It is a human being that got shot. There's witnesses. Suppose they said he got shot in the back.
1: Police say federal agents were pursuing a man in a car when he got out and ran, prompting agents to open fire, striking him in the torso. He was hospitalized, now in stable condition. DHS. Today and meet with Mayor Zohran Mamdani. Tomorrow he addresses the UN General Assembly, and then
3: President Trump will host Chinese President Xi Jinping here in Washington later this week. Artificial intelligence slated to dominate those talks.
1: That is Fox's Alex Hogan reporting from Washington. 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
4: DeKalb County stealing case. Court documents indicate 31-year-old Ken Lawler worked for a local business owner running payroll. She allegedly overpaid herself and another employee using a company debit card without authorization. She faces felony charges of stealing and fraudulent use of a debit card. A man is dead following a motorcycle crash in Miller County. Authorities say a 70-year-old was driving a motorcycle when it went off-road into a curb and down an embankment off Route 242 Friday. The driver was pronounced deceased at the scene. Russia's ruling political party remains on top after today's parliamentary election. United Russia Party won 58% of the vote in what President Vladimir Putin framed as a test for support for the Ukraine war. Results give the party 355 seats in the 450-seat Duma. Moberly Utilities issued a boil advisory for residents in the 500 block of North Morley and at 215 Taylor, and for any other residents who lost or had no water pressure. The advisory was issued Sunday night after a water main had to be repaired. The advisory recommends use of water intended for consumption after boiling for 3 minutes and allowing to cool. In the forecast today, mostly a cloudy, rainfall chances slight until 10 a.m. The daytime high temperature up near 72 possible, light northeast winds under 10 miles an hour. Tonight's low near 60 degrees with cloudy conditions continuing, northeast winds as well resuming tomorrow Tuesday. The daytime high up to near 70 degrees. Low 50 Tuesday night and partly cloudy. Look for a range of daytime highs, low to mid-70s, starting the middle of the week Wednesday and through Friday. Mostly sunny conditions until Friday. Friday night sees showers chances coming to 30 to 40% into the first part of the weekend. Meanwhile, the overnight's upper 50s Friday night with those chances of rain, mid-70s Saturday. Sunday partly sunny, daytime high exceeding 80 degrees expected. Right now 65 degrees and light rain.
5: December corn up 6 1/4 at 5.33 3/4. March up 5 1/2 at 5.47. And May 3 1/4 at 5.54. November soybeans up 9 1/4 at 13.12 3/4. January up 8 3/4 at 13.28 3/4. And May 1 1/2 at 13.44. December wheat up 9 1/4 at 7.23 1/2. March up 9 1/2 at 7.39 1/2. And May up 8 1/2 at 7.46 1/2. October

0: Friday, 27 cents at 215.92. December up 37 at 216.62. And February up 7 at 217.35. September feeder cattle down $1.25 at 333.57. October down 87 cents at 323.50. And November down 65 at $318 even. The Dow closes Friday down 95 points to 51,682.64. With this look at your markets, I'm Nathan Gertz on TLN, the Farm Net.
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2: Cameron and former Chillicothe resident, 90-year-old John Myron Hanks, died Wednesday, September 16th. Funeral services will be at 10 a.m. this morning at Lindley Funeral Home in Chillicothe. Interment will be held at Rural Dale Cemetery in Laredo at a later date. Memorial contributions may be made to Livingston County Veterans Association or may be left at or mailed to Lindley Funeral Home. Concordia resident, 89-year-old Emma Bernice Underwood, died Sunday, September 6th. Funeral services will be at 11 a.m. today at Campbell Lewis Funeral Home in Marshall. Visitation will be at 10 a.m. prior to the service. Burial will be in Sunset Garden Cemetery. Contributions are suggested to the family's choice. Rothville resident, 74-year-old Stephen Earl Fay, died September the 7th. Celebration of life services will be at 11 a.m. this morning at Rothville Baptist Church. Burial follows in Rothville Cemetery. Visitation begins at 10:30 a.m. prior to the service. Arrangements are by Rhodes Funeral Home in Brookville. Marshall resident, 89-year-old Beverly K. Bradshaw, died Wednesday, September 16th. Funeral services will be this afternoon at 2:30 p.m. at Campbell Lewis Funeral Home in Marshall. Burial will follow at Sunset Garden Cemetery. Visitation will be prior from 1:30 to 2:30 p.m. at the funeral home. Sweet Springs resident, 93-year-old Helen Marie Gerken, died Wednesday, September 16th. Funeral services will be at 3 p.m. Tuesday, September 22nd at Campbell Lewis Funeral Home in Concordia. Visitation is from 1 p.m. until the time of service. Burial will be at St. John's Cemetery in Emma. Memorial contributions are suggested to the cemetery or Good Shepherd Hospice. Salisbury resident, 69-year-old Alan Frederick Smith, died Thursday, September 16th. A visitation will be Thursday, September 24th from 4 to 7 p.m. at Somerville Funeral Home. Memorial contributions are suggested to the Salisbury FFA. Richmond resident, 74-year-old Steve Wayne Smith, died Friday, September 11th. A memorial visitation will be held from 6 to 8 p.m. Thursday, September 24th at Thurman Funeral Home in Richmond. Interment will be held at a later date in the Richmond Memory Garden Cemetery. 42-year-old Jessica Suzanne Kelly Trotter died Monday, September 7th. A celebration of life will be held at a later date. In lieu of flowers, contributions are suggested to Stitt Funeral Home in Gallatin for final expenses. A Gallatin resident, 80-year-old Beverly Ann Berry, died Thursday, September 17th. Private family graveside services will be held at Grand River Cemetery in Jameson. In lieu of flowers, memorial contributions are suggested to the cemetery in care of Stitt Funeral Home. View and submit obits or sign up for the obituary newsletter at kmzu.com.
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4: With sports, I'm Dynamis. Harrison Butker booted a 40-yard field goal to give the Chiefs a thrilling 33-30 win over the Colts in overtime at Arrowhead Sunday night. Patrick Mahomes threw for 382 yards and tossed three touchdowns as Kansas City improved to 2-0 on the young season. Kenneth Walker III ran for 117 yards in the win. Jonathan Taylor rushed for almost 100 yards to go with a pair of scores for Indianapolis. They dropped 0-2. The Chiefs will be at Miami next Sunday.

0: Noon. Other NFL scores: New England over Pittsburgh 20-3, the Bengals 20, Houston 6, Denver over Jacksonville 20-13, the Raiders 26, the Chargers 14, Carolina defeated Atlanta 34-3, Minnesota over the Bears 9-3, in overtime Green Bay over the Jets 20-17, Cowboys beat Washington 37-20, Seattle 31, Arizona 7, the 49ers over the Miami Dolphins 35-13, Philadelphia 24, Tennessee 20, Cleveland Browns 1, they beat Tampa Bay 23-19, and the Saints over Baltimore 24-17. Monday Night Football tonight, the Giants at the Rams. Major League Baseball, the Royals got swept in their three-game series against the Pirates in Pittsburgh. They lost 4-3. They'll host the White Sox tomorrow night. Cardinals avoided a three-game sweep at the hands of the Nationals after winning 5-3 at home. St. Louis will visit Pittsburgh tomorrow night. High school softball today at midvid.com. It'll be Moberly at Chillicothe, Odessa at Holden, Salisbury at Marceline. All three of those games start at 5 p.m. And Joey Logano is celebrating a Bass Pro Shops night race victory. Logano took home the checkered flag from Bristol Motor Speedway. The NASCAR Cup Series postseason rolls on with the Hollywood Casino 400 from Las Vegas Motor Speedway next Sunday. That's sports. I'm Don Imus.
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6: Pause the World Day. It's September 21st, and this is Today in Curly Country. Pause the World Day. It's a day to turn off all of the extra noise in our lives that raises our blood pressure and stresses us out. On this day, the world should be put on pause and our troubles should be forgotten. Starting our look back in 2002, a large vase made of marble marked with the initials HW is stolen from the gravesite of Hank Williams in Montgomery, Alabama, just 4 days after what would have been his 79th birthday. In 1997, Hank Thompson is inducted into the Nashville Songwriters Hall of Fame. 1996, Hank Williams III makes his Grand Ole Opry debut, wearing a Western shirt that had been previously worn by his legendary grandfather. In 1994, Garth Brooks' No Fences becomes the first country album to reach 11 million in sales. In 1990, the Internal Revenue Service places liens totaling $16.7 million on Willie Nelson's property to guarantee that he pays $6.5 million in back taxes. And in 1979, Jim Ed Brown and Helen Cornelius announced their breakup, saying they're splitting up the duo with no animosity. In 1976, Kris Kristofferson will give up alcohol. Born on this day in 1967, Faith Hill in Jackson, Mississippi. And in 1956, filming concludes on Elvis Presley's first movie, Love Me Tender. And in 1950, Johnny Cash begins training to intercept Soviet Morse code at the Air Force Base in Biloxi, Mississippi. And also born on this day in 1941, Dickie Lee in Memphis, Tennessee. Well, nearly half of people say if they're going to do this, they prefer to do it at home. We'll tell you what it is.

I Fell in Love Again Last Night. It was released in June of 1985 as the second single from the album The Forrester Sisters. Now, the song was the Foresters' second country hit and the first of five number ones. The single went to number one for 1 week and spent a total of 14 weeks on the chart. Well, nearly half of people say that if they're going to work out, they prefer to do it at home. And there you have it, our look at today in Curly Country. Here's to a great one ahead.

0: December corn up 6.5 at 534. March up 5.75 at 547.25. And September up 3.5 at 526. November soybeans up 10.75 at 1314.25. January up 10.5 at 1330.5. And May up 9 at 1345.5. December wheat up 9 at 723.25. March up 1.25 at 738.25. And May up 8.25 at 746.25. October 1592, December up 37 at 216.62, and February up 7 at 217.35. September feeder cattle down $1.25 at 333.57, October 87 cents at 323.50, and November down 65 at $318 even. The Dow closes Friday down 95 points to 51,682.64. With this look at your markets, I'm Nathan Gertz on TFN, the Farm Net.
1: 10 strangers, one isolated island, and a secret each of them would kill to keep. 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
3: 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Taking a look at cash bids around northern Missouri, not seeing many changes at all. Let's run them down. Consolidated. About a grain, Kansas City, 25 cents under on corn, 504. So, Bartlett grain, 7. Ursa Farmers Co-op Wayland, 45 cents under on corn, 4. So, cash price. 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So, rate. MFA Macon, 78 cents under on soybeans. The cash bid there, $12.29. Per 5 cents under at $12.42. And so MFA. Chula Farmers Co-op, 80 cents under on corn, 449. 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

0: $0.65 under $12.42. So, Jimmy Atkinson trade. And finally, cash coin. And that's been a check. I'm Dustin Hoffman. Have a great weekend.
1: Chances for rain early today, 30%. Mostly cloudy otherwise. The high near 72 midday expected. Calm northeast winds. Lows overnight near 60 degrees and still cloudy. Showers chances early also tomorrow, Tuesday. The daytime high near 70 degrees. Midday, northeast winds remain calm. 50 degrees for Tuesday nights. Overnight low. Low to mid. The range of daytime highs from Wednesday in through Friday. Mostly sunny conditions for a brief period, then cloudy again Friday. Overnight, chances of showers once more 30 to 40% into Saturday. Overnight temperatures upper 50s Friday night. Mid-Saturday and cloudy Saturday. Sunday and a daytime high 82 possible. 65 degrees right now and light rain. K-I-V.

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0: 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Here's another live Curly Country news update.
1: Press release says deputies responded Sunday to reports of a distraught individual who had shot themselves in the vicinity of 3300 block of Route TT. The person refused commands to drop the weapon and pointed it at deputies. One shot was fired by law enforcement in response, which hit the suspect. Transportation secured to University Hospital. The suspect injuries appear to be non-life-threatening. Arraignment in circuit court is today for a Villa Ridge man accused of leading a motorcycle pursuit through Lafayette County mid-June. Cameron Haug is charged with aggravated fleeing. A court statement said his deputy spotted the motorcycle allegedly driven by Haug in Saline County. At first, near Higginsville Junction, the motorcycle was pursued. Speeds up to 130 miles an hour were noted. He was jailed in Lafayette County without bond. Arraignment is this afternoon. Minister Itamar Ben-Gvir called for renewed efforts to dismantle Hamas and the Palestinian Authority, also saying Israel should halt aid into Gaza to force out remaining Palestinians. His statement comes as part of a campaign ahead of Israel's parliamentary elections in late October. Earlier this month, Ben-Gvir presented a plan called Disengagement 710, which would lead to the departure of 1.86 million Palestinians from Gaza over 7 years. Cameron City Council meets in session this evening. New business includes the first reading of a zoning district classification. There's a full reading of an airport aid agreement. Council plans to approve budget adjustments, and a potential executive session is scheduled. The regular is 6 p.m. in the Public Safety Building training room.
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1: In the forecast today, mostly a cloudy, rainfall chances slight until 10 a.m. The daytime high temperature up near 72 possible. Light northeast winds under 10 miles an hour. Tonight's low near 60 degrees with cloudy conditions continuing. Northeast winds as well resuming tomorrow, Tuesday. The daytime high up to near 70 degrees. Low 50 Tuesday night and partly cloudy. Look for a range of daytime highs low to mid 70s. Starting the middle of the week, Wednesday and through Friday, mostly sunny conditions until Friday. Friday night sees showers chances coming to 30 to 40% into the first part of the weekend. Meanwhile, the overnight's upper 50s Friday night with those chances of rain, mid-70s Saturday. Sunday partly sunny, daytime high exceeding 80 degrees expected. Right now, 65 degrees and overcast conditions.
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1: December 5.75 at 5.33 1/4. March up 5.25 at 5.46 3/4. And September up 3.75 at 5.26 1/4. November 14, January up 10 at 13.30, and May 8.5 at 13.45. December wheat up 7.5 at 7.21 3/4. March up 7.5 at 7.37 1/2, and May 6 3/4 at 7.44 3/4. October 1.92. December up 37 at 2.16.62, and February up 7 at 2.17.35. September feeder cattle down $1.25 at 333.57. October 323.50, and November down 65 at $318 even. The Dow closing Friday down 95 points to 51,682.64. With this look at your markets, I'm Nathan Gertz on TV, the Farm Net.
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0: December corn up 5 3/4 at 5.33 1/4. March up 5 1/4 at 5.46 3/4. And September up 3 3/4 at 5.26 1/4. November soy half at 13.14. January up 10 at 13.30. And May up 8 1/2 at 13.45. December 7.21 3/4. March up 7 1/2 at 7.37 1/2. And May up 6 3/4 at 7.44 3/4. October 215.92, December up 37 at 216.62, and February up 7 at 217.35. September feeder cattle down $1.25 at 333.57. October 87 cents at 323.50, and November down 65 at $318 even. The Dow finishes Friday down 95 points to 51,682.64. With this look at your markets, I'm Nathan Gertz on TFN, the Farm Net.
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1: In the forecast today, mostly cloudy, temperature 72, northeast winds, and slight chances of showers tonight and early morning tomorrow, Tuesday. The overnight low near 60 degrees. Northwest expected. Lows near 50 Tuesday night and partly cloudy. Mostly sunny for a two-day period Wednesday and Thursday in the forecast. The average daily highs in the low 70s. Low mid-50s for the overnight low temperatures. Showers chances Friday night and early Saturday, 30 to 40%. Also Saturday night, possibilities for rain. Otherwise cloudy and daytime highs remain in the mid-70s. Lows 80 degrees. Right now overcast with 65 degrees.

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1: News. I'm Gian Gelosi. President Trump meeting with the mayor of New York City today. He's in town for the UN General Assembly before hosting a summit later this week with China's President Xi to talk AI.
2: Now, President Trump is also expected to meet with Ukrainian President Volodymyr Zelensky, where this morning Trump appeared to put more pressure on Russia to end the war in a social media post after a massive Ukrainian drone attack on Russia yesterday. And Trump will also meet with Persian Gulf allies in an attempt to bring the war with Iran to an end, too. Trump will also meet for the first time with Britain's new prime minister, as well as the new leader of Venezuela, Delcy Rodriguez.
1: Presley Gerber, the son of supermodel Cindy Crawford and businessman Randy Gerber, died at a drug rehab facility over the weekend. He was 27 years old.
3: The model was found dead Sunday at a rehab facility in California, but the LA County Medical Examiner didn't release a cause of death.
1: That is Fox's Alexis McAdams. 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
4: Here's a look at your forecast. Cloudy skies expected this afternoon, with daytime highs approaching 69. Cloudy skies again tonight, lows around 57. Cloudy tomorrow, high temperatures reach up to 67. Upper 60s Wednesday and Thursday. Looking further out, 70 Friday, 71 Saturday, and 79 on Sunday. I'm staff meteorologist Derek Height. Currently 66.
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2: News. I'm John Saucier. The ongoing conflict in the Middle East is causing gas and oil prices to rise even higher. Vice President J.D. Vance talking about it on his way to North Carolina as he continues to campaign ahead of the upcoming midterm elections in November.
3: We continue to see a substantial amount of oil and gas flow through the Strait of Hormuz, despite the Iranians terrorizing ships every single day.
2: President Trump is blaming the Russia-Ukraine war for contributing to increases in gas and diesel prices. The president is set to welcome Chinese President Xi Jinping to the U.S. this week. Trade Representative James N. Greer telling Fox the U.S. and China putting together a list of goods that they're looking to freely trade.
4: Is there a small subset of goods that we can just keep aside from any trade disputes, things that we don't, that we're not concerned about, right? Low-tech consumer goods, et cetera, things we want to send to them, ag, energy products, medical devices.
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5: Here's a look at your forecast. Daytime highs approaching 69 this afternoon under overcast skies. Cloudy skies expected again tonight. Lows level off around 57. High temperatures reach up to 67. Tomorrow, cloudy skies expected. Temperatures a bit below average Wednesday and Thursday with highs in the upper 60s. Slight chance of rain showers Thursday. I'm Staff Meteorologist Derek Height. Currently 66.
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Applejack picked apples, but he picked the banjo too.

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1: Fox News, I'm Tom Graham. World leaders gathering in New York City this week for the UN General Assembly. President Trump is expected to arrive tomorrow.
2: Officials from China, Russia, and Iran will also be here too. Now, President Trump is also expected to meet with Ukrainian President Volodymyr Zelensky. Trump will also meet with Persian Gulf allies in an attempt to bring the war with Iran to an end too.
1: Fox's Lucas Tomlinson, a nor'easter threatening days of high winds, coastal flooding, and waves up to 8 feet along parts of the busy Northeast. Fox Weather's Bane Froney is in Wildwood, New Jersey.
3: We're going to expect wind gusts up to 40, 50 miles per hour, up

0: Been down the mid-Atlantic seaboard for the end of the week and moving into this weekend. It's going to be a multi-day event that we need to be on high alert for. Plus, we are going to be dealing with, again, very rough surf, some serious issues when it comes to our beaches.
1: Rainfall is expected to stretch from the Carolinas to New England. 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
2: Here's a look at your forecast. Daytime highs approaching 69 this afternoon under overcast skies. Cloudy skies expected again tonight. Lows level off around 57. High temperatures reach up to 67. Tomorrow, cloudy skies expected. Temperatures a bit below average Wednesday and Thursday with highs in the upper 60s. Slight chance of rain showers Thursday. I'm staff meteorologist Derek Height. Right now, it's 68 degrees.
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If you're going to Winnemucca, Mac, with me you can ride. And so I climbed into the cab and then I settled down inside. He asked me if I'd seen a road with so much dust and sand, and I said, listen,

Knoxville, Ombabaka, Shefferville, Jacksonville, Waterville, Coastal, Rima, Pittsfield, Springfield, Bakersfield, Surrey, Port Hackensack, Cadillac, Fond du Lac, Davenport, Idaho, Jellico, Argentina, Diamantina, Pasadena, Catalina, Sequoia, Mina.

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1: Fox News, I'm Tom Graham. World leaders arriving in New York City for tomorrow's kickoff of the United Nations General Assembly. President Trump is in Manhattan.
2: President Trump will give his major address tomorrow morning here at the UN General Assembly in front of some 130 world leaders, of course, tens of millions more watching from around the world. One of the major focuses will be ending the war with Iran, a goal that so far has proven elusive to the administration.
1: Fox's Lucas Tomlinson in Austin, Texas. Protests against ICE erupting over an immigrant shot by an agent. Fox's Brooke Taylor.
3: About 100 people showed up. Local reporters on the ground say rocks and water bottles were even thrown at law enforcement officers. Protesters, they blocked the streets, and officers eventually had to use tear gas to break up the crowd.
1: Wilbur Garces Perez was released from the hospital. 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
4: Here's a look at your forecast. Daytime highs approaching 69.

0: this afternoon under overcast skies. Cloudy skies expected again tonight. Lows level off around 57. High temperatures reach up to 67. Tomorrow, cloudy skies expected. Temperatures a bit below average Wednesday and Thursday with highs in the upper 60s. Slight chance of rain showers Thursday. I'm staff meteorologist Derek Height. Right now, it's 68 degrees.
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2: Some say love, it is a river, and that it drowns the tender reed. 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

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But up there at the courthouse, they didn't laugh, 'cause to type it up, it took the whole staff. And when they got through, the

Yeah, Red Rider, this is the Cottonmouth and the Psycho Billy Cadillac. Come on. Haul. This is the Cottonmouth and Negatory on the cost of this machine there, Red Rider. You might say I went right up to the factory and picked it up. It's cheaper that way.

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1: Fox News, I'm John Saucier. President Trump meeting with New York City Mayor Zoran Mamdani at the mayor's residence today ahead of the UN General Assembly. Mayor Mamdani says the two spoke about how to improve affordability in New York City.
2: I have said time and again that I will work with anyone, no matter what party they belong to, no matter how much we may disagree on other topics, whoever has the power and the will to lift that weight off New Yorkers' backs.
1: Transportation Secretary Sean Duffy out with a new government program trying to reduce delays and cancellations and lower ticket prices. He explains the new air traffic control systems will use artificial intelligence, but humans will make the final decision.
3: What we've thought through is, let's use the best technology possible, the best predictors possible, so humans can make the best decisions possible.
1: A project funded by $12.5 billion from the Big Beautiful Bill. The Department of Transportation says the project will be completed by 2028. 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
4: Here's a look at your forecast. Lows level off around 57,
5: with fog in spots tonight
4: under cloudy skies. High temperatures reach up to 67,
5: with fog in spots early tomorrow.
4: Cloudy skies expected. Lows dip down to about 51
5: tomorrow night.
4: Cloudy skies expected. Temperatures below average Wednesday and Thursday, with highs in the upper 60s. Slight chance of rain showers Thursday. I'm staff meteorologist Derek Height. Right now, 66.
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0: Summer is winding down and life is ramping back up. 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
1: Fox News. I'm Tom Rigotti. President Trump will speak tomorrow morning at the United Nations General Assembly. Fox's Lucas Tomlinson is in New York with a preview.
2: He's going to be addressing nearly 130 world leaders and millions around the world with the goal, among many, is to end the Iran war. Ending that war is a goal that so far has proved elusive.
1: Trump is also set to meet Middle Eastern allies on Tuesday. Paramount Skydance settling an antitrust lawsuit over its merger with Time Warner with a coalition of 12 states' attorneys general. California Attorney General Rob Bonta says it's a win for workers.
3: More jobs, more economic activity, better for workers, more output when it comes to movies.
1: The court still needs to approve the settlement, which includes a commitment to increase domestic film production, help fund impacted workers, and keep cable pricing competitive. 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
4: Here's a look at your forecast. Lows level off around 57, with fog in spots tonight under cloudy skies. High temperatures reach up to 67, with fog in spots early tomorrow. Cloudy skies expected. Lows dip down to about 51 tomorrow night. Cloudy skies expected. Temperatures below average Wednesday and Thursday, with highs in the upper 60s. Slight chance of rain showers Thursday. I'm staff meteorologist Derek Height. Right now, it's 66 degrees.
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